This is a severe thunderstorm warning for Baltimore County, Carroll County, Harford County, and the City of Baltimore, effective until 9:56 p.m.

0: home.
1: What's in Lou's playlist this week on the world famous hard drive? It's the latest from Theory of a Dead Man, Winnebago, Lay Low. That'll do it for the show this week. Hard Drive is a 2026 copyright production of Broodhawk Industries. Hard Drive is engineered by Matt Iani, produced by Randy Hawk. Me, I'm Lou Brutus, leaving you with the words of writer Dr. Hunter S. Thompson. Beware, all ye who enter here. I'll catch you next week on Hard Drive.
2: There's been a lot of talk about this next song, maybe too much talk. This song is not a rebel song. This song is Someday, Bloody Someday.

0: Rock After Hours.
1: Some nice tattoos on you guys, some neck tattoos. Those are fun. Do you remember in the olden days, if you were walking down the street and you saw somebody with a neck tattoo, you were like, my number's up. I'm gonna about to have my throat cut. 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They got like a Frappuccino neck tattoo special. And they're going to, like, duck into an alley. 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And they're going to be like, could I read you a poem about my vegan bicycle? And you're like, you little Nancy boy.

0: Burke and Marianne.
1: Ray Fiennes. You could see his pubic hair. Oh, my God. It was so amazing.
2: Marianne, geez, is that
1: That's
2: all you think
1: all
2: about?
1: I thought.
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1: Yes.
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1: Monday morning, what you packing in your 401k? Do you have enough for retirement or are you screwed? We want to talk to you. And opening weekend of Steven Spielberg's Disclosure Day. I'm going and I will review it. 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
1: 3 years ago, my sister was diagnosed with multiple personalities. And there's nothing funny about that. But she phoned me the other day, and my caller ID exploded. I like to go to really bad movies, like in their sixth week, and there's only one other person in the theater, and I like to sit right next to them. And they're like, excuse me, and I'm like, shh, I can't hear Keanu. I used to temp here in New York. Never forget, I called a temp agency once and they were like, well, do you have any phone skills? It's like, I called you, didn't I?

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1: It's average. That's not the first time you've had a sentence.
2: I've been told it's comfortable.
1: No, it's there. It's average.
2: My girlfriend hated her ex-boyfriend because it was way too big.
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1: I've been traveling a little bit. Eric been on the road, players. I just got back from Las Vegas. I stayed at the Circus. I'm not trying to brag. Obviously, I'm poor. I'm staying at Circus. And Circus, I get the room online. It's $35. I check in, this behind the front desk. He's like, well, Mr. Myers, we need to authorize your credit card, an extra $65 for incidentals. I'm like, I don't know what that means. He's like, well, that's in case you damage the room. We charge you $65. I'm like, it's only $65 to trash this room? That's the cheapest thing to do in Vegas. I'll throw this TV out the window. Are you serious? When I'm done, it'll just be Circus.

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2: A little child had gotten in the way of the trunk of his mother's car. She didn't see his hand and slammed the trunk closed. The child screamed in agony. My mother relayed the importance of keeping our hands clear of closing trunks.
1: This has been another horrible memory from Spiegel's childhood.
4: Skilly the roads, Tony Thorpe.
5: Yeah, good Monday morning. Some storms rolled through the area yesterday, so some downed trees are in the area as well. Dundalk, North Point Boulevard, right at Kirkland Road, the southbound lanes are blocked. That's just prior to Wise Avenue. Also up in Jacksonville, Sweet Air Road is closed for now at Fox Manor due to apparently a fallen tree there as well. Traffic was slow on 95 North a little while ago in Harford County, a little bit past Route 24. They were setting up the road work for later on this morning, but it looks like traffic is moving much better now, and no issues around the Baltimore Beltway. Things are pretty quiet so far. From the Clinton Electric Traffic Desk, I'm Tony Thornton on 98 Rock.
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11: I love cereal.
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13: What? Oh my God, yo!
14: Oh my God!
15: And I got news for you.
16: Oh, wonderful.
17: I'm not so sure you're normal.
18: Oh, Lester!
15: Bitch, come on with it.
19: You ain't getting this anywhere else. My goodness!
20: No!
19: My goodness!
20: No! God, please, no!
19: That's what we do.
2: Oh, yeah. Hang on. Let me adjust my jaw. Good question. Off air to start with. I actually got two texts about that. One from a comedian friend of mine. What's up, Zach Tuzinski? And another from an old coworker around here. Going, damn. Did you see that Oliver Tree died? And it took a second. And I was like, oh, that's the...